0: that you?
1: Who's it?
0: Oh, Cornelius.
1: Cornelius.
0: Yeah.
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1: 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Yeah, man, what's up?

0: 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Mis niks en sla je slag.
1: Hey, do you suck? Or do you chew your freshness? Sportlife, gum or mints. Always unexpected freshness.

fuck. I'm sick of being some chick. I'm done with making out on the phone. Yeah, I'm sick of being sick. See, I got too much self-respect to put up with your shit. That's why I follow my heart, baby. You just follow your dick.